will cut you into threads from your ass off until you dance with your 6-inch heels. 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She'll kill you with her hands instead while you're drooling at her cleavage.

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By that time, it was 10:30 then. I looked down the bar at the bartender. 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

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Cause I'm a pop princess, a sassy songstress. We're all very impressed. What a revealing dress. 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You look so pretty, miss. You look so pretty. You look so pretty, miss.

0: skirt. That means that they got the thirst. This is women at their worst.
1: Women. Women. Women. Women. Women. Women. Women. Women. Women.

gas prices. Prisons is filling, they trying to lock up the future. Militarized borders and control of computers. Wall of stupid bumping music that ain't healthy for the shortest. Privatizing schools and policemen in the hallways. Can't be dormant, I've awoken, rise up, be ready. Brother,

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I don't ride the fence, I cultivate my strength. Cause if it ain't about power, it don't make sense. I've been down with Boogie Down since BDP, some brown pride. And black power make RBG. A OG told me choose battles wisely. In the struggle, don't forget your children and your wifey. If you don't see me on the podium preaching it, every day I hope my every action is teaching it. Cause revolution is a process, it's not a speech or a panel.

0: meds. I'm with students, doctors, janitors, teachers. We need living wages, but they don't believe us. Moneta, Barreto, Spofford, Hunts Point, my point, my hood, I love. We join forces, forming our deck. Taking over buildings, rapping kiosks for the children.
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Boyfriend keeps suggesting you're not like all of the rest. Garbage ain't collected, women ain't protected. Politicians using, people they're abusing. The mafia's getting bigger, like pollution in the river. And you tell me that this is where it's at.

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Teeny bops are uptight, drinking at a stoplight. Miniskirt is flirting, I can't stop, so I'm hurting. Spencer sells her hopeless chest. Adultery plays the kitchen, bigger cops than fiction. The little man gets shafted, sons and money's drafted. Living by a timepiece, new war in the Far East. 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
6: 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Palestina

0: A little while before we went into lockdown, a boy in my class came up to me and said that his dad told him to stay away from Chinese people. After I told him that I was Chinese, he backed away from me. Eloise and I wrote the song based on that experience.
1: So this is about him and all the other racist, sexist boys in this world.

Democrats are out of power. Across the great wide ocean, Reagan's president-elect, fascist god in motion. Generals tell him what to do. Stop your good time dancing. Train their guns on me and you. Fascist gang advancing. Sisters, brothers, lend a hand.

love to see you strut up and down the floor when you're talking to me.